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0: 96.3 KKLZ hits of the 80s, 90s, and more. 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That's going to be a huge show. And remember, you win these tickets. 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
6: Heads up for a couple of slowdowns on the I-215. On the I-215 Southern Beltway eastbound, watch for a couple crashes, one off left, one off right. This is the 215 Southern Beltway eastbound at Rainbow Boulevard. On the I-215 Western Beltway northbound, watch for a crash off left. This is the 215 Western northbound at Sahara.
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And did you also know that Michael E. Minden Diamond Jewelers, the Diamond and Wedding Ring Store, have provided a Diamond and Ruby necklace for you to get qualified for every time you win something on the station? Just an FYI.

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This song live August 21st at the Pearl Theater. Pat Benatar live on stage. You can't ever go wrong. 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

0: In-N-Out has confirmed that they have officially purchased land at Rancho Drive and Lake Mead Boulevard. You know, it's right where the old Texas Station and Fiesta Rancho Casinos used to be. It's 96.3 KKLZ, hits of the 80s, 90s, and more. My name's Brian Hammer. You know what that means. There's probably going to be a gigantic In-N-Out burger restaurant over there. And personally, I can't wait because, you know, that's a really positive thing. You can now lose $20 and actually leave with something, and that's always exciting.
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2: We've got slow and go on Decatur Boulevard northbound. A crash has two right lanes blocked. This is Decatur northbound, north of Sahara. Rainbow, we've got a crash south of Sahara and a big slowdown on Sahara. Crash has two left lanes blocked. This is Sahara westbound at the I-15. If you have a traffic tip, call 702-238-73.
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Coming up here in just about 8 minutes, you'll hear information on how you could pick up a family four-pack of tickets to head on out to Magic Mountain. 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I don't want to miss a thing on KKLZ.

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0: 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It's Brian Hammer, AC/DC coming to town. You know this, you've heard it, right? Allegiant Stadium this Saturday, and we have got your free tickets. You'll have one last lonely opportunity tomorrow to pick up those tickets to see AC/DC this Saturday. Wendy Rush has them for you at 1:40, and then I will have them for you once again at 5:10. Make sure you're
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0: 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You know, Carla Rae has planned a gigantic girls' night out at the Las Vegas ballpark to watch the Aviators coming up here on August 12th. Yes, she has a catered VIP suite. The food, the drinks, all that, the air conditioning. So you can watch our Aviators do what they do best and watch Carla throw out the very first pitch. 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

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So it goes without saying, but I'm going to say it anyway. 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

96.3 KKLZ hits of the 80s, 90s, and more. It's Brian Hammer. Time for me to head on out the door, my friend. Thanks so much for hanging out and listening to a few tunes with me today. You know what? We'll do it all over again tomorrow, so meet me back here, all right? I'll talk at you soon.

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Good evening. I'm Mr. Sid in for Ryan Hunter, reminding you that coming up in minutes, I've got details on how you can win tickets to Six Flags Magic Mountain and Hurricane Harbor Water Park.

0: 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Good evening. I'm Mr. Sid in for Ryan Hunter, reminding you to tune in the KKLZ Morning Show tomorrow morning, and you can win tickets for Girls' Night Out at the Las Vegas Ballpark to watch the Aviators play on August the 12th. 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

0: 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I'm Mr. Sid in for Ryan Hunter. So if you're a collector of original vinyl LPs from back in the day, you might be sitting on a fortune. Some original copies of vinyl LPs are commanding prices from hundreds to tens of thousands of dollars based on the condition and how scarce they are. So start thumbing through and you can get more info on our
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0: Steven Tyler and Aerosmith on 96.3 KKLZ. So by now you've heard that AC/DC will be performing on Saturday at Allegiant Stadium, and you still have a chance to score tickets tomorrow. Wendy's got tickets for you in the midday. She's on between 10 and 3. And my man Hammer's got tickets for you tomorrow afternoon between 3 and 8 p.m. So make sure you tuned in for your shot to win AC/DC tickets tomorrow right here on 96.3 KKLZ.
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17: National Twinkie Day. 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

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I'm Mr. Sid in for Ryan Hunter, and here's Phil Collins. 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

0: That's Billy Idol with the Rebel Yell on 96.3 KKLZ, the best hits of the 80s, 90s, and more, and the home of great weekend shows like American Top 40, the 80s, with the venerable Casey Kasem. 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One of the top movies of that week was Ghostbusters. 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

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I'm Mr. Sid. I've been holding it down this evening for Ryan Hunter, and I'll be back with you tomorrow evening. But right now, here's Fleetwood Mac with Dreams on 96.3 KKOZ.

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3: 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Or you can do the annuity. What are you going to do with it? What's the one crazy thing you're going to do? Vinny said, by the way, solid, Morty, solid on what you want with the slide, the ball pit. And Morty said you would like Superman number one. Yeah. Now, Vinny went on to laugh at you, and he said, wow, you know what? That one's still a bit out of reach. I mean, I still need to pay down bills, buy a car, and a house, so soup's out of the question for me.
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1: It's 120 degrees outside, and your air conditioner just stopped. 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
2: Good morning. Rolling on this early Friday. Watch for slowing for a crash reported Las Vegas Boulevard southbound, just south of St. Rose Parkway, blocking the right lane. And an accident reported on 5th Street southbound, just before Craig Road, also blocking the right lane. No heavy delays. I-15 north and southbound looking good on the resort corridor stretch between the Spaghetti Bowl and Tropicana. No delays to reports on the 215 Southern Beltway. Volume building I-11 northbound between Las Vegas Boulevard and Casino Center Boulevard. If you see a traffic tip, call the tip line 702-238-7333.
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That's a good way to start the day. Survivor and I, the Tiger on 96.3 KKLC, playing all the hits from the 80s, 90s, and more. Good morning, happy Friday. It's Ryan in for Carla and Morty once again. Got some Six Flags Magic Mountain tickets for you later today. 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

0: Down Under on 96.3 KKLZ, playing all the songs you love from the 80s, 90s, and more. Good morning. Happy Friday. My name's Ryan, in for Carla and Morty once again. Appreciate you putting up with me in advance. So it's about 82 degrees out there right now, but it is going to be much, much hotter today. The expected high, about 106 is what I'm seeing. Tomorrow is going to be even hotter. We're going to see temps right around 110, 112 degrees on Saturday. Might actually break all-time records in Death Valley, so whatever you do this weekend, I probably wouldn't go there. Now, normally they do a few things you should know, so I'm going to make an attempt at that right now. Number one, on my way in here today from Henderson to the west side, I passed through a lot of speed traps, a lot of them on the 215. I'm not trying to make the highway patrol guys avoid their income, but I am trying to help you out. So be careful if you're on the 215. And for those that were tailgating me, you can just go right around me. I left on time. Let's look at what the things you should know, brought to you by Goettl. G-O-E-T-T-L. It'll keep you cool, but it's hard to spell. Check on your roads at John Michaels in about 60 seconds. I'm going to go get caffeinated.
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5: It's up to the minute traffic on 96.3 KKLZ.
6: Slowing for crash with injuries reported on Bradley at Tropical Parkway. Police and fire on scene. Expect lane restrictions and slow speeds. Watch for slowing for the crash. Las Vegas Boulevard at St. Rose Parkway. It looks like that intersection is now closed all directions. Las Vegas southbound after St. Rose Parkway. The intersection is now closed all directions. And a crash reported 5th Street southbound before Craig, blocking the right lane of southbound. A stalled vehicle to watch for I-50 northbound, just north of Craig, off to the right. And if you have a traffic tip, call us on the tip line, 702-238-7333.
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You want to send out some love to my man Jackie Vegas, or actually his daughter Shelby. She's out in Missouri. She's 39 weeks pregnant. She's going to pop any second now. He's about to be a grandpa for the fifth time. Congrats to him. Congrats to her. Sending good vibes to mom and baby. Here's Joan Jett on 96.3.

Coming up here in about 10 minutes, going to open the Michael E. Minden Prize Closet. Got one last set of tickets for Carla Rae's Girls Night Out at the ballpark coming up here in a week or two. Your chance to win just a few songs away. Here's Soft Cell. It's Tainted Love on 90.

0: That is Lit and My Own Worst Enemy on 96.3 KKLZ, playing the best of the best from the 80s, 90s, and more. It's Ryan in for Carla and Morty today, about 6:42 right now, and it's time to open the Michael E. Minden Diamond Jewelers Prize Closet. I've got a pair of tickets for Carla Rae's Girls Night Out. This one's happening at the Las Vegas ballpark. There's going to be a private viewing box, complimentary food, beverages. It's all catered. It's going to be bougie. And Carla herself is going to be throwing out the first pitch. Now, this is the last pair I have for the week. I'm not exactly sure if we're giving away more next week. So if you want to win these, that would be caller number 9 right about now. 702-739-9636. Again, looking for caller number 9 at 702-739-9636. Good luck.
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2: Widespread slowing for a stalled vehicle, I-15 northbound north of Craig off right, and a crash on I-15 southbound at Silverado Ranch Boulevard, also off to the right on the shoulder. Heads up for an intersection closure. This is impacting a lot of folks. Las Vegas at St. Rose, the intersection is closed off all directions because of a serious accident at the scene. Slowing on I-11 in the East Valley northbound, heaviest between Charleston to I-15 at the Spaghetti Bowl. And if you have a traffic tip, give us a ring on the tip line, 702-238-7333.
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19: Big congrats going out to Denise from right here in Las Vegas. She won the tickets for Girls Night Out. Will we have more next week? I don't know, but we're going to find out on Monday. Elton John, I'm still standing on 96.

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We are sending you on a nice little family getaway to Six Flags Magic Mountain and Hurricane Harbor Water Park. Now, today might be your very last chance to win tickets to this, and I'm going to give you an opportunity at those at right around 8:40 this morning. So if you want to cool off and take in some roller coasters, well, make sure you're tuning in. This journey in separate ways. 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

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It's Ryan in for Carla and Morty today. And I have a real soft spot for rideshare drivers. I tried to be one. I failed miserably at it. Now, if you have a good driver out there like my man Tiny, who's grinding with Uber today, if he's got a clean car and he gives you good service, tip him well.

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An update on the potential NBA expansion here in Las Vegas. Caesars is now in the mix, and they got a spot to put the arena right behind Bally's in Paris. As long as they don't mess with BattleBots, I love BattleBots. That's Lookin' Sports. 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

0: hearts in these dreams on 96.3 KKLZ. Always having fun with Carla and Morty in the morning. Well, usually it's Ryan in for Carla and Morty in the morning today. Good to be here with you. Happy Friday. It's currently 7:40, 88 degrees out there right now, warming up to 110 today. Stay hydrated, stay cool. Now, normally they'd be doing a few things you should know right now. I only have one for you, and I think this is really interesting. And well, it's just a rumor right now, just a rumor. It has not been confirmed, but they're now talking about what the entertainment might be at the soon-to-be Hard Rock Hotel on the Strip. It has something to do with Elton John. Not that he's actually going to be here performing in person, no, more like a hologram thing, but they're saying don't call it a hologram, and there's going to be a Dua Lipa one part of the show as well. I'm not exactly sure. It sounds really cool, but personally, if I was running the show at the Hard Rock and I was doing a hologram thing, I would go with Siegfried and Roy just for heritage. All I'm saying. This report brought to you by Meineke, doing car care right.
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96.3 KKLZ. It's Ryan and for Carla and Morty today. And I like to bring attention to local content creators, especially small ones who do a really good job. There's a guy that calls himself The Random Abyss on Facebook and Instagram. The_random_abyss. He's got some amazing footage of the new A's Stadium, of the Hard Rock, of some other cool stuff. It's worth checking out. It's cool to see that stuff anyway. Here's Don Henley. It's the Boys of Summer on 96.3.

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Coming up here in about 35, 40 minutes or so, going to give you a chance to win tickets to Six Flags Magic Mountain and Hurricane Harbor Water Park. 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

0: maybe not everybody. That is a job I certainly do not want. Tears for Fears and Everybody Wants to Rule the World on 96.3 KKLZ, playing lots of fun, upbeat, feel-good hits from the 80s, 90s, and more. What's up? It's Ryan in for Carla and Morty this morning. Happy Friday to you. So, is Vegas one of the happiest places on Earth? Well, according to Irish tourists, it absolutely is. A recent survey put us in the top five. I'll give you the top five from fifth to first. Maui came in fifth. We came in fourth place. Oaxaca, Mexico, I hope I'm saying that right. St. Lucia in number two. And number one was Tulum. Magic Mountain, sadly, not on the list, but it should have been. And coming up here in about 30 minutes, I'm going to give you a chance to win tickets to Six Flags Magic Mountain along with Hurricane Harbor water passes.
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0: Palmer and Bad Case of Loving You on 96.3 KKLZ, playing the best of the best from the 80s, 90s, and more. Good morning to you. My name's Ryan. Normally, I'm the nighttime guy, usually hosting the 80s at 8. Also, want to make a special shout out to Mr. Sid. He's been covering me the past couple of days while I covered Carla. So I would encourage you to tune in and hear Mr. Sid tonight at 8 p.m. He's going to play some great stuff from the MTV decade. I guarantee you that much. Anyways, it's about 8:40, which means it's time to give some stuff away. It's time to open up the Michael E. Minden Diamond Jewelers Prize Closet. And I got a really good one for you today. If you could use a nice little family getaway, if you want to cool down in a water park, well, I got you. And some roller coasters to boot. Tickets to Six Flags Magic Mountain. That's four tickets to Six Flags Magic Mountain. And tickets to Hurricane Harbor Water Park right next door. You want a little family getaway on us? Well, all you got to do is be caller number 9 right now at 702-739-9636. Again, I'm looking for caller number 9. I got tickets for Six Flags Magic Mountain and Hurricane Harbor Water Park. 702-739-9636. Good luck.
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KKLZ, sending somebody to Six Flags Magic Mountain and the Hurricane Harbor Water Park, and that somebody is Sarah. Congratulations, you are caller number 9.

0: Thank you. Holy moly, we have been trying all week. Oh, my God.
1: See, you never get what you want unless you keep trying. And that's exactly what Sarah did. She sounds happy about that. Another chance to win with Wendy Rush coming up this afternoon at the 12 p.m. hour.

already gave away my tickets for Six Flags Magic Mountain and Hurricane Harbor Water Park, but you still have two more chances to win today. Wendy's got a set, and so does Brian Hammer this afternoon. If you want to go, keep listening, and obviously you want to go. REO Speedwagon, keep on loving you.

0: 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It's Ryan in for Carla and Morty on this Friday. 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

Well, we did it. We hit 100 degrees already today, and it's going to get a lot hotter than that. 110 is the expected high for the Vegas Valley. An extreme heat warning is in effect. Even hotter tomorrow. Expected high for your Saturday, 113 degrees, 109 on Sunday and Monday. If you have outdoor pets, go ahead and make them indoor pets. MJ, it's Billie Jean on 96.3 KKLC.

Sending out a very big thank you to our friends at Michael E. Minden Diamond Jewelers, the diamond and wedding ring store. 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

0: Don't Stop Believin' on 96.3 KKLC, playing all the songs you love from the 80s, 90s, and more. My name's Ryan, sitting in for Carla and Morty today. Appreciate you putting up with me. Now, coming up here in just a bit, going to kick off a 96-minute commercial-free music marathon, and this one will be brought to you by our friends at the Kane County Office of Tourism. 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

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Good morning. Happy Friday to you, Wendy Rush. You made it through another work week. Thanks for letting us be part of it. 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

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The Power Up Tour with Pretty Reckless. 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

I'm actually glad that Billy Idol's doing a different venue this time. I haven't been to the Fountain Blue yet. Blue Life Theater is where he's going to be. And, of course, he's amazing. And it's been a minute since he's been here. So if you want to grab your tickets for that, the first show is going to be August 28th. 96.3 KKLZ. 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

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Sorry about that. Your first clue for lunch break trivia. Here it is. Unlike some, I prefer to keep things separate. Your next clue coming up about 1210, 96.3 KKLZ.

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Both of those going out with Lunch Break Trivia. 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Right now, Rick James, hits from the 80s, 90s, and more. 96.3 KKLZ.

0: 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Wendy Rush, we are doing lunch break trivia. I got tickets for Six Flags, Magic Mountain, and Hurricane Harbor Water Park. 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And you're getting qualified for that jewelry from Michael Lehman and Diamond Jewelers as well. When you get this right, three clues to help you figure out what or who we are talking about. If you missed clue number one, I did give it late, so you didn't. It's not your fault if you did. But the first clue was, unlike some, I prefer to keep things separate. There you go. Number two, here we go. I feel less complete without my partner. I feel less complete without my partner. Think about that. Text line is open if you want to hit me up there. 702-739-9636. 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

0: 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Wendy Rush. All right, we're doing lunch break trivia right now, getting you hooked up with some tickets for Six Flags Magic Mountain and Hurricane Harbor Water Park right next door. 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I have Michael E. Minden Diamond Jewelers hooking you up with a ruby and diamond necklace, so you're qualified for that as well for our ruby anniversary. 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And your third clue, you can find me in the kitchen, garage, or the garden. What is it? 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

0: 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Brian, what's your guess?
1: I thought it was a pair of gloves.
0: Unlike some, I prefer to keep things separate because mittens don't, right?
1: Oh, yeah, you're right.
0: I feel less complete without my partner, and you can find me in the garage, kitchen, or garden. It's gloves. Brian, you are going to Six Flags.
1: Oh, right on. Cool. I haven't been there for like 20 years.
0: It's going to be a lot of fun. A couple people got this right, but you were the first one. So you got a family four-pack of tickets for both Magic Mountain and Hurricane Harbor Water Park. Plus, Brian, you're in that drawing for that ruby and diamond necklace from Mike Lehman and Diamond Jewelers, helping us celebrate our ruby anniversary. Good luck on that.
1: All right. Thank you so much.
0: Don't fret if you didn't win this week. We're doing it again next week. More Six Flags tickets with Lunch Break Trivia. First Clue, 11:40 on Monday.

0: 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So Allegiant Stadium tomorrow night, the Power Up Tour. AC/DC is going to be there. Opening is the Pretty Reckless. So it's going to be a fun night. And I've got a pair of tickets going out today, this hour, in fact. If you'd like to go, just hang tight. We'll get them to you about 1:40.
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0: Catherine, how are you?
1: Good, how are you?
0: I'm good, thanks so much for asking. Catherine, you want to go see AC/DC tomorrow?
1: Yes.
0: All right, it's Friday, so I'm going to give you a super easy question, all right?
1: Okay.
0: AC/DC founding member Angus Young is famous for wearing what on stage?
1: It's a schoolboy uniform.
0: Very good, Catherine. You're going to see AC/DC tomorrow night.
1: Thank you so much.
0: You got it. Pair of tickets. Pretty Reckless is opening tomorrow at the Allegiant as well. And you're qualified for that ruby and diamond necklace from Michael E. Minden Diamond Jewelers, helping us celebrate our ruby anniversary. Good luck on that.
1: Thank you.

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You're going to do that in the 4 o'clock hour. 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
1: It's from the 80s, 90s, and more. Doing it back to back. 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Brian Hammer's taking over with that last chance at Six Flags. Tickets coming up in the 4 o'clock hour. Wendy Rush, thanks for letting us tag along on your Friday. Have a good night. 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

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Good afternoon to you. Happy Friday. It's Brian Hammer. Your last shot at that family four-pack of tickets to Magic Mountain coming up here at 4:10. And your last shot at that pair of tickets to see AC/DC tomorrow night coming up here at 5:10. Lots going on. Let's get it moving with Fleetwood Mac. It's KKLZ. So

I saw this song sitting around, decided to throw it on here for you. Not only because it's an amazing song, but you remember the video for this song as well? I mean, back when MTV was MTV, you know what I mean? Robert Palmer, Addicted to Love, with the girls dancing in the background and Robert doing his thing. You gotta love it. Here it is now on 96.3 KKLZ. 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

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Appreciate you hanging out with us this afternoon. Fly away from Lenny Kravitz now.

Connor, we're just about 6 minutes away from that keyword to text in and win for a family four-pack of tickets for Magic Mountain from 96.3 KKLZ, hits of the 80s, 90s, and more.

0: Out of the Mike Lee Minden Diamond Jewelers Prize Closet here on 96.3 KKLZ. Hits of the 80s, 90s, and more. I've got you a family four-pack of tickets to check out Six Flags Magic Mountain in California. And you know what? While you're there, you may as well go to Hurricane Harbor as well. So I'm going to throw in four tickets for that. You win all of this, by the way. You're then qualified for that diamond and ruby necklace from our friends over at Mike Lee Minden Diamond Jewelers, the diamond and wedding ring store. So I say let's get right to it. Your keyword to text in and win for this is thrill. That is thrill. THRILL. Text that plus your name to 702-739-9636. Once again, keyword to text in and win, thrill. Text that plus your name to 702-739-9636. 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
7: In a crash on northbound 11 at Rancho Drive that's blocking the left lane, causing big delays back to the Spaghetti Bowl. Traffic's crawling there. Eastbound 250 Northern Beltway after Decatur. Right shoulder is blocked by a crash. 15 southbound Neon Gateway on ramp. A left lane there blocked due to an accident. A stalled vehicle blocking the right lane on westbound Craig at the I-11 ramps. When you see traffic problems, call tip line at 702-238-7333. Kerry Edwards, Las Vegas Traffic.
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Def Leppard traveling around doing their live thing and also confirming an early 2027 release for another album. So these guys are keeping themselves busy. Pour Some Sugar on Me. 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
2: 15 southbound at Washington, a collision is off on the right shoulder. 15 northbound at Tropicana, watch for a stalled vehicle partially blocking the right lane. Eastbound 215 Southern Beltway at Decatur, an accident's been moved off to the right. Northbound 11 at Rancho, that earlier crash still partially blocking the left lane. That means stop and go traffic back to the Spaghetti Bowl. Eastbound Charleston at Western Beltway, an accident's blocking the right lane. When you see traffic problems, call the tip line 702-238-7333. Kerry Edwards, Las Vegas Traffic.
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